I know a girl from an island. She stands apart from the crowd. She loves the sea and her people.

0: Okay, can I say something crazy?
1: Oh, I love crazy.
0: All my life has been a series of doors in my face. And then suddenly I bump into you.
1: I was thinking the same thing, 'cause like, I've been searching my whole life to find my own place.

0: mean, it's crazy.
1: What?
0: We finish each other's
1: sandwiches.
0: That's what I was gonna say.
1: I never met someone
0: who thinks so much like me.
1: Jinx!
0: Jinx!

0: 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Let's go. Let's go. Let's have a go. Na na na na na na na. 好帅啊！Na na na na na na na. 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
1: 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Okay, 할게요 Okay. 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Can't Take My Eyes Off of You. 가자 Let's go.

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I hope she does well. Okay? 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Shocking, no way. Excitement, exciting, no way. All right? So remember, no way in many different situations when you're surprised. Okay, it's time to practice. Your turn. 여러분이 한번 대답해 볼 시간이 왔습니다. Are you ready? Reaction, action. I got 100% on my English test. Action. Ah, very good. 어떻게 하셨어요? No way. 이렇게 하셨죠? No way. That's amazing. Oh, 불신. Disbelief. James said he climbed Mount Everest. Action. No way. 네, 이렇게 하셨죠? No way. 자, 약간 I don't believe you 이런 느낌이죠. Oh, I don't believe it. 믿기 힘든데. No way. 쇼킹한 상황에서는요. They're getting married after just 2 weeks of dating. Action. No way. 아주 강하게 하셨죠. No way. How about excitement? Oh, I'm so happy for you. Allie got accepted to Harvard University. Action. 네, 좋습니다. No way. 대박, 말도 안 돼. I'm so happy for her. No way. You have to sound very happy. No way. Because you are excited. 네, 재밌죠? No way. Surprise number one 세션이었습니다. 말도 안 돼. 진짜 설마? 그럴 리가. 에이, 거짓말. 대박. 다 no way, no way, no way였습니다. Now, please remember, when you're studying English, the best way to practice and best way to learn English is to use your emotions. So remember that emotion is key in English. 네, 지금까지 Real Reaction의 Juch였습니다. See you next time.

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Are you serious? Oh, I'm so happy for you. Are you serious? Are you serious? That's incredible. 대단하다. 진짜야? 진심이야? 정말? 대단하다. Are you serious? So you have to sound very up and exciting and very happy for someone. Wow! 해서 Wow, are you serious? Wow, are you serious? 이렇게 해도 됩니다. 마지막으로 정말 놀랐을 때 really, really surprised 한 상황에서 나 바로 어제 카페에서 BTS의 RM을 만났어. 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Are you serious? Are you serious? 너무 부럽다. 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That's insane. 여기서 insane 하면 crazy, 미쳤다라는 뜻인데 지금 말도 안 돼. That's insane. 진짜 말도 안 돼. That's insane. That's insane. Are you serious? That's insane. 진짜 말도 안 돼. When you're really surprised, you say, Are you serious? In a serious tone. Are you serious? 복습해 볼까요? 다시 한번 처음으로 믿기 어려울 때. I just won the lottery. Are you serious? Are you serious? 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Are you serious? That's unbelievable. 갑작스러운 상황에서. I'm flying to Paris tomorrow morning. Are you serious? Are you serious? That's so sudden. Are you serious? That's so sudden. 좋은 놀라움. I got promoted to manager today. 나 오늘 매니저로 승진했는데 진심이야? Are you serious? Are you serious? That's incredible. 대단합니다. Really, really surprised. 정말 놀랐을 때. I just met RM from BTS at a cafe. Are you serious? Are you serious? That's insane. 진짜? 말도 안 돼. Now, please remember these four situations of Are you serious? Now, this time, it's your turn. 자, 이제 여러분이 반응할 차례입니다. Are you ready? Reaction, action. I just won the lottery. Action. Are you serious? 네, 연습하고 계시죠? Are you serious? Are you serious? 이렇게. 갑작스러운 상황에서 I'm flying to Paris tomorrow morning. Action. Are you serious? Are you serious? 네, 그렇죠. That's so sudden. 네, next. Hey, I got promoted to manager today. Action. Oh, are you serious? Are you serious? Wow, 진심이야? 대단하다. That's incredible. That's incredible. Next. Really surprised. I just met RM from BTS at a cafe. Action. Are you serious? Are you serious? Wow! 너무 부럽다. 나도 만나고 싶은데. 진짜? Are you serious? Are you serious? Now, please remember that emotion is key when you're studying English. There you have it. Are you serious? 진짜야? 정말이야? 진심이야? Are you serious? Please keep that in mind when you're studying English. 네, 지금까지 Real Reaction의 주치였습니다. See you next time. Thank you.

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1: Even vending machines will start asking.
0: 20% 팁을 곧.
1: For a 20% tip soon.
0: 한 손님이 말했다.
1: One customer said, I'm afraid even vending machines will start asking for a 20% tip soon. One customer said. All right, let's take a listen.
2: 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Some find tipping unreasonable when there is no real service. I'm afraid even vending machines will start asking for a 20% tip soon, one customer said.
1: And here's today's review.
0: 피로감,
1: fatigue,
0: 셀프 계산대,
1: self-checkout,
0: 자판기,
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1: eat away at 명사, that's all.

0: Amazon. This exponential growth stems from surging demand for advanced coding assistance and highly specialized cybersecurity software models. Meanwhile, major corporate players across the sector are actively preparing for imminent initial public offerings. Top industry leaders are secretly preparing confidential financial documents to become publicly traded companies in the upcoming months. Analysts argue that this massive funding race signals a fiercely competitive period as companies battle to lead worldwide technology research.
1: So, 저희 규티형 최근에 월간지로 출간이 되고 있습니다. 매월 20일경에 서점가에 나오고요. 월말이 되면 이북으로도 여러분이 이용을 하실 수 있습니다. 정기 구독해서 집으로 매달 받아보시는 방법도 있으니까요. 저희 책도 많이 많이 이용해 주세요.
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1: 자, 내일 기사도 함께 공부하기 위해서 예습을 해주시면 좋을 것 같고요. 자, 저희는 여기서 오늘 인사드리고 내일 기사로 찾아뵐게요.
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0: 영어 회화 Level 3 Power English.
1: Welcome to the show, everybody.
0: Hi, everyone. I'm Kristen Cho.
1: And I'm Cameron Word.
0: Hope you all had a great weekend.
1: Yes.
0: Did you have a good weekend, Cam?
1: I had a good weekend. We are kind of turning the corner with heat.
0: We are.
1: Right?
0: I mean, it's not significant, but you do feel there's a bit of a difference.
1: The nights are... We would say the edge has been taken off.
0: Yeah. Oh, the edge has been taken off. That's a great expression. Meaning what?
1: So it's still hot. Mm. And especially during the day, it's very hot.
0: Yeah.
1: But now the nights are a little bit easier.
0: Mm-hmm.
1: Right?
0: Yeah.
1: So when you say the edge is taken off, mm-hmm. it's like the difficulty has come down.
0: Just a little bit.
1: Just a little bit.
0: Yes.
1: On something.
0: Where you can feel the slight difference.
1: Yeah. Mm. So it's a little bit easier in the evenings or in the mornings.
0: I agree with you. Yeah. Yeah. For a while there, it didn't matter. Morning, evening, daytime. It was just all around hot.
1: The low was 30.
0: Oh, I had such a hard time walking my dog. I literally, Cameron, at the early, part of the month, I woke up earlier just so that I could take my dog out.
1: Of course. Got to do it for that baby.
0: I know. Okay. The things we do.
1: Yes.
0: Okay. We are talking about a wedding buffet this month for our food dialogue. And it's part 4. Now, for a while, they've tried the steak station. They've got the appetizers. Now we're moving on to the salad station. I found this very interesting. In America, you start your meal with a salad, usually. When I went to Italy, salad was the last.
1: Yes.
0: Isn't that interesting?
1: Mm-hmm.
0: Okay. So we're kind of doing Italian style.
1: Okay.
0: Sarah drags Tom to the salad station, and Tom doesn't like the salad station, but she's like, come on, let's go. And so we've got a dialogue ready for you. If you drag someone, does this person want to go?
1: No, you're forcing.

0: them to go somewhere.
1: Okay. And we talked about make it a thing. Here, it's not my thing.
0: Yeah, another meaning.
1: Okay.
0: So here, not my thing means something I don't like or something I'm not good at.
1: Okay. All right. And if you win someone over?
0: You convince them. Mm-hmm. You explain to them your opinion and they agree with you.
1: So the art of persuasion.
0: Yes.
1: Okay. Let's go ahead and listen to our dialogue.
2: Salad station next. And before you say anything, just look at that mango, quinoa, and roasted beet salad over there.
3: I knew you'd drag me here eventually. You know, salads are just not my thing.
2: Just try the beet one. You might surprise yourself.
3: Okay. That's actually really good. I wasn't expecting that. Earthy, but fresh at the same time.
2: Told you. The salad station won you over, didn't it?
3: All right. You win. It was good.
1: Please join us on page 122. Let's begin our dialogue, Wedding Buffet Surprise. Sarah says, salad station next, and before you say anything, just look at that mango, quinoa, and roasted beef salad over there. Okay, so Sarah is excited about the salad station, but she says, before you say anything. Why does she say this to Tom?
0: She is expecting that Tom is not going to be happy.
1: Yeah.
0: He's going to complain. Mm-hmm. So before you say anything, is like before you complain, before you mention something,
1: right.
0: I'm going to explain.
1: That's right.
0: Yeah.
1: So don't talk. Listen to me. I'm going to try to convince you.
0: Yeah.
1: Okay.
0: So I think this is often used, maybe you're married or, you know, living with your family, and the house is a mess.
1: Yeah.
0: You know it's a mess, but your husband or wife is coming in, and they come in and say, okay, hey.
1: Wait.
0: Before you say anything.
1: Yeah, that's right.
0: There's a reason the house is a mess.
1: Yes. It's almost like you're anticipating. You already are anticipating what someone is going to say.
0: Yes.
1: So you get to it first.
0: Yes.
1: Okay. So here, Sarah is saying, oh, look at the mango quinoa, roasted beet salad. It looks so great. And Tom says, I knew you'd drag me here eventually. You know, salads are just not my thing. Okay. So Tom already knows. He's like, I don't like salad. But he knew that Sarah would drag him there. So if you drag someone anywhere, D-R-A-G, how are you bringing them along?
0: You're forcing them there. And the image is you're kind of grabbing them by the arm and pulling them to a certain place. You obviously don't have to actually do that, but you are making them go somewhere they don't want to go.
1: Right. It's so this word drag, you know, it you can drag your feet.
0: Yes.
1: Which is like, just taking, you don't want to go somewhere, but you're just kind of like, just barely moving in that direction.
0: Yes.
1: Yeah, you don't want to do it. You can drag yourself out of bed.
0: You don't want to leave your bed, but slowly pull yourself up.
1: That's right.
0: Yeah.
1: You force yourself. Okay, so Tom says, you know, salads are just not my thing. So if salads are not your thing, how do you feel about salads?
0: You don't like them. Don't think they're good. All that green is really scary. Gross.
1: Are salads not your thing too?
0: I actually like a good salad.
1: Oh, you do? Good. Yeah. Good for you, Cameron. I love a good salad.
0: It's true.
1: But salads are my thing.
0: I think it's something, especially when you're young, like a child.
1: Yeah.
0: I don't know of a lot of children that eat salads.
1: You know, it's so interesting. My son hated vegetables, like really did not enjoy vegetables, especially raw. But he did like kimchi. And then recently, like his taste buds change. And now he like eats salads.
0: Wow.
1: And I'm like, what happened? What happened?
0: Well, I was similar. When I went to college, I started eating a lot of vegetables.
1: Yes.
0: But apparently when you get older,

0: bitter foods are easier for you to eat. And when you're young, a lot of vegetables have a bitter flavor to them that young kids just, it's too much for them.
1: Interesting. Okay. So if it's not your thing, and it just doesn't mean with food, it's like, oh, roller coasters are not my thing.
0: I don't like to be on roller coasters.
1: I don't like to be on roller coasters. Anything that you don't like, you can say are not my thing. We'll give you examples in just a bit. What does Sarah say?
0: Just try the beet one. You might surprise yourself.
1: Okay. If you surprise yourself means you can, you didn't like it, you ate it, and like, oh my gosh, it's actually good. Tom says, okay, that's actually really good. I wasn't expecting that. Earthy, but fresh at the same time. So here, try the beet. Tom tries it. Oh, it's actually really good. It's actually good. And he wasn't expecting it. And he describes the beet as earthy.
0: Yeah.
1: Earthy. Yeah. Like earth, chigu.
0: So it is the same origin, right?
1: Earth.
0: Here,
1: yeah.
0: Earth is in dirt.
1: Aha.
0: Soil.
1: Soil.
0: Right?
1: Yeah.
0: And you can use earthy to talk about certain vegetables that feel like they've been pulled out of the ground.
1: Uh-huh.
0: And it's a little hard to explain.
1: Uh-huh.
0: But there are certain root vegetables, I would say.
1: Yeah. That are earthy.
0: Right. Mm-hmm. Were there any, like a vegetable that might be considered earthy for me would be like burdock root. Wong.
1: Oh, yeah.
0: That would be considered an earthy flavor.
1: Oh, that is an earthy flavor.
0: Right.
1: How about potatoes?
0: Yes.
1: I think just that's kind of just a basic.
0: Especially if you keep the skin on.
1: Ah.
0: That extra bitterness that comes with the potato with the skin could be earthy.
1: Okay. Mm. So earthy but fresh.
0: Yes.
1: Okay. So I would say a lot of the times they are used to describe kind of root vegetables.
0: Yes.
1: Sarah, what does she say?
0: Told you. The salad station won you over, didn't it?
1: Okay. So told you. What did I say? And the salad station won you over. If something wins you over, even food, what does that mean?
0: It convinced you. Mm. So originally Tom didn't like it.
1: Right.
0: He tried it and now he's a fan. Mm. It won him over.
1: Okay. And of course you can win people over as well.
0: Like voters.
1: Yeah.
0: Politicians, they give a speech or there's a debate. If you get people to support you, you're winning people over.
1: That's right. Okay. And Tom says, all right, you win. It was good. The tone here is that Tom is like, he lost the game.
0: Yes.
1: Like he protested and he's like, okay, you're right. Right. Okay. Let's go ahead and listen to that one more time.
2: Salad station next. And before you say anything, just look at that mango, quinoa and roasted beet salad over there.
3: I knew you'd drag me here eventually. You know, salads are just not my thing.
2: Just try the beet one. You might surprise yourself.
3: Okay. That's actually really good. I wasn't expecting that. Earthy, but fresh at the same time.
2: Told you. The salad station won you over, didn't it?
3: All right, you win. It was good.
1: It's time for Power Note. Please join us on pages 124 and 25. If you drag someone, it means that you're kind of forcing them to do something. They don't want to go. They don't want to eat it.
0: Yeah.
1: Right? Okay. Did you enjoy the art gallery?
0: Surprisingly, yes. My partner dragged me there and I ended up loving it.
1: Yeah. It's true. Not everybody likes art galleries.
0: Yeah. Some of them are good. Some of them are boring.
1: Yeah.
0: I've been to some.
1: I agree with you, Cameron.
0: This is art.
1: I mean, I like art. I do. But I don't seek it. Like, I don't go out there to all the galleries. No.
0: I need a lot of coffee before I go to an art gallery. Because sometimes it's hard to stay awake.
1: Yes. My friend dragged me to a karaoke bar. And I ended up having a great time.
0: Yes.
1: Now, I think that karaoke bars are kind of a little different from the Korean norebangs.
0: Oh, yeah, because you're in front of everybody.
1: Yeah.
0: Yeah.
1: And I know that there are places in Korea where there is that setup. But in America, it's usually anytime you're doing singing,

0: singing, it's usually in front of people.
1: Yeah, it's not, don't have the private room.
0: You don't have the private rooms. Mm-hmm. Yeah, that's right. Okay. So, yeah, someone, I don't like singing. Oh, gosh, please. And then the people who say that are the ones who sing all the time.
1: Yes.
0: They're singing all night.
1: Mm-hmm. Okay. Mm-hmm.
0: Where else can you drag someone?
1: An outlet mall.
0: I like an outlet mall.
1: My mom, when I was young, she would drag the whole family to the outlet mall.
0: Really?
1: Shop the whole day. As a child, I feel like you're not interested in shopping, right?
0: Well, that is true.
1: And then my dad's not interested in shopping.
0: Right, that is true. I can understand that. An outlet mall is a big trip.
1: It's a whole day of shopping.
0: It is a whole day.
1: It is a long time for a little child.
0: For a young boy? Yeah.
1: Yeah.
0: I think so. Uh-huh. I agree. All right. If it's not your thing, it means that it doesn't interest you. I don't really like it.
1: Yeah.
0: Okay. We're doing a wine tasting tour this weekend. Want to join?
1: Thanks, but wine's really not my thing. I'll sit this one out.
0: Okay. I can't say that this is true for you. Wine is your thing.
1: I do like a wine.
0: Mm-hmm, mm-hmm.
1: I don't know a lot about it, but if it's in front of me, I'll drink it.
0: Okay.
1: Yeah.
0: All right. Camping is not really my thing, but I try it once for the experience. Now, in both of these examples, yeah, obviously it's used in the negative. Would you say like it's my thing more or not my thing more?
1: For this meaning,
0: yeah,
1: in the sense of I don't enjoy it, then it's usually in the negative.
0: Yes.
1: Right?
0: Right.
1: Oh, this isn't really my thing.
0: Yeah.
1: I don't really like this.
0: Do you feel like that's used more than like, it is my thing?
1: For example, oh, wine is really my thing.
0: Mm-hmm.
1: I don't think is very often used.
0: Yeah, I agree.
1: Yeah.
0: Right? I feel like it's usually almost always not my thing.
1: Yes.
0: Yeah. To say I don't like it.
1: Yes.
0: And like, maybe a little, but really, truly no.
1: It is definitely, it is not my favorite.
0: Yeah.
1: Maybe it's okay or passable,
0: mm-hmm.
1: but, and I can do it if I need to do it.
0: Yes.
1: But I'm probably not going to enjoy it.
0: That's right. So it's there is an open mind to it, and you may not hate it, but if it's not your thing, it's kind of like, oh, I would rather do something else.
1: Right.
0: But if I have to do it, I will do it.
1: Yes.
0: Okay. All right. Win someone over means to change someone's mind by persuading them, impressing them. Was your friend skeptical about intermittent fasting?
1: Yes, at first, but after a few weeks of feeling more energetic, she was completely won over.
0: Yeah, okay. So you tried something. In the beginning, you're like, oh, it's not my thing. I don't think I like it. Then you try it and you really enjoy it. It won you over. The demo was so smooth that it won over even the most skeptical investors.
1: So the investors didn't want to put money towards the project.
0: Mm-hmm.
1: But the explanation convinced them, oh, this is a good thing to invest in.
0: Right. And usually we call those pitches.
1: Yes.
0: Don't we?
1: Mm.
0: A pitch. Like you get the investors, they all sit and you present your business idea.
1: These are our projections.
0: Is that like the Shark Tank? Is that what it is? Yeah, Shark Tank.
1: Shark Tank.
0: Mm-hmm.
1: Where you're in front of those four famous business people.
0: You got to win them over.
1: And saying, please invest in our product.
0: Yeah. That's right. Mm. Let's give one more example of how we can win someone over.
1: So this is kind of an old example, but you remember way back in time, I feel like if a guy wanted to go out with a girl, date her, he had to win her over.
0: Yeah.
1: Like he couldn't ask and her say yes. He had to like do things for her.
0: Yeah.
1: You know?
0: Like what? What did
1: like,
0: you do?
1: Like walk her to her house.
0: Or bring
1: like
0: her flowers.
1: Bring her flowers. Yeah. Buy her like gifts and things.
0: Uh-huh.
1: And then eventually she would say, okay, yeah, we can go on a date. He had to win her over, convince her.
0: To go on a date.
1: Yeah, that he was worth going on a date.
0: That is so true.
1: The culture has changed a lot.
0: It has changed, but there was a process before you even went on a date.
1: Yeah.
0: Yeah. Mm. Okay, before you say anything, which means stop, okay, I know what you're going to say, but listen to me. Before you say anything, I know it looks messy, but I have a system.
1: Yes.
0: Okay. Yeah. I'll take care of it.

0: Right. I'll take care of it. Before you say anything, just try one bite, then decide.
1: Okay. You might really like it.
0: Yes. Okay. I know you don't like kimchi.
1: Yeah.
0: But try this one.
1: Yeah.
0: You might really like it.
1: Okay. Very good. Our power vocab is the word earthy. Earthy, do check that out on page 126. And make sure to stop by
0: Audio Ohakdong.
1: For a small fee, you can have access to so many wonderful programs here on EBS Radio. Have a great day, everyone. And we'll see you tomorrow.
0: Bye-bye.

0: 10,000 Hours, Dan and Shay with Justin Bieber. All right, it's time for us to have a look at our third headline. Shane?
1: The U.S. has imposed a 50% tariff on $20 billion worth of Canadian goods following the collapse of trade talks, prompting Canadian Prime Minister Mark Carney to vow immediate retaliatory measures of equivalent magnitude.
0: 미국과 캐나다 간 무역 협상이 결렬되면서 미국이 200억 달러 규모의 캐나다산 수입품에 50% 관세를 부과하자 이에 마크 카니 캐나다 총리는 동일한 규모의 즉각적인 보복 관세 조치를 취하겠다고 밝혔습니다.
1: Yeah, a trade war is underway. Yeah? It seems like between these two traditional allies. Initially, they had set an August 19th deadline. For these trade talks, for this tariff to kick in. But unfortunately, trade talks collapsed. Right. And starting on midnight on the 22nd, the U.S. is imposing a 50% tariff on select products from Canada, including things like dairy products, liquor, hockey equipment, machinery. Now, although it accounts for just roughly 5% of the total value of Canadian imports, but just the image-wise, it's just not a good look when you have these two allies engaging in these tit-for-tat measures sort of things. And Carney came out today, Prime Minister Carney came out today saying, vowing dollar-for-dollar tariffs in response to the U.S.'s moves.
0: Exactly. In early September, Canada has also a deadline to announce what sort of tariffs it might impose on U.S. goods. Mm-hmm. So right now, it's mostly going to be American people affected when they want to buy Canadian goods because it's going to be more expensive. But within the next couple of weeks, we could see the same thing happening in Canada. All right, let's have a look at the collapse of trade talks.
1: Yeah, that means these negotiations, usually between countries in this case, failed to reach an agreement. Mm. They fell through, as they say.
0: Collapse는 무너지는 거예요. 자, 그래서 동사로도 쓰지만 여기서는 명사죠. The collapse of something. 네, trade talks는 무역 협상이 되겠습니다. 우리가 이제 이런 미팅, 회의, 협상 이런 거 할 때 그냥 토크 뒤에다 S 붙여서 talks라고 많이 하죠. 여기서는 the collapse of trade talks between America and Canada가 되겠고 미국이 이렇게 굉장히 많은 캐나다의 수입품에 관세를 부과하겠다. 50% 관세나 부과하겠다. 이렇게 발표를 하니까 캐나다의 카니 총리가 그러면 우리도 당장 보복 관세 조치를 취하겠다. 이렇게 얘기했어요. 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
1: Yes. So Canada is retaliating, right? Basically, they're responding to a harmful act or an action that's sort of hostile by doing the same thing. And that's this type of response. We call it a retaliatory measure, right?
0: 단어가 쉽진 않은데요. 이제 보복성의 retaliatory

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1: Yeah. It's perfect then in that respect. Yeah.
0: Figure out. Yeah. 많이 쓰는 표현이고요. 어려운 문제를 풀어냈을 때 상황 파악을 잘하고 그다음에 이게 뭔가 알아냈을 때 그럴 때 많이 쓰는 표현이죠. Figure something out.
1: Yeah.
0: 잘 쓰셨습니다. 자, 곽성숙 님은요. He's well versed in it.
1: Ah, okay. So very good. So if you're well versed in something, that means you're able to do something very well. But usually it's a very exact skill, I would say. If you're well versed in cooking or well versed in any other like building things, fixing things.
0: Right,
1: so
0: right.
1: I don't know if it's exactly what our mumomonjung was going at, because with what we're going with is more something if you have just sort of an awareness of something, perhaps, right? So when you're well-versed in something, you almost feel like you need an actual skill, I think.
0: 거의 뭐 전문가 수준이다, 이런 느낌이에요. He's well-versed in something. 그러면 이 분야에 대해서는 정말 잘 알아. 그런 느낌의 문장입니다. 자, 잘 써주셨고, Dumbawatic님이 유튜브로 You discern what is beneficial for you.
1: Okay, so if you break this down, if you discern something, D-I-S-C-E-R-N, that means you're understanding something, right? And basically, I think what this sentence is going with is if whatever's beneficial, whatever benefits you, you're able to understand what it is. So you focus on just what you need to do. Perhaps?
0: 그렇죠. 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This guy knows a thing or two.
1: Okay, again, this is very natural. This is very native way of saying, hey, this guy knows a thing or two. And I think this is probably the closest to kind of the what we wanted in our sentence,
0: yes,
1: right?
0: Yes, exactly.
1: Yeah.
0: 그러니까 know가 그냥 단순히 알다가 아니라 아, 뭘 좀 아네 이런 느낌으로 잘 써주셨어요.
1: Yeah, it's the essence of it. Yeah,
0: 좀 너무 좋아요. This guy knows a thing or two. This guy 말고 만약에 이제 그 Gen Z를 통틀어서 말한다 그러면 they know a thing or two 해도 되겠죠? 좋아요. 6246님, wow, you've got some game.
1: Yeah, okay. Well, this is, again, slangy expression. If you have game, that means you're skilled. It could be, you know, with basketball, you know, you can have game. But also, let's say you're good at speaking to women.
0: Yeah.
1: For example, oh, he's got game.
0: You've got game. Yeah. 이라고 하면은, 아, 좀, 그쪽에 있어서는 특출나 정말
1: yes,
0: 잘해.
1: You can 꼬셔 women
0: 그러니까,
1: very well.
0: 아주 말발이 좋아. Yeah. 뭐 이런 느낌으로 말할 수도 있군요. Okay, Olivia님은요. You're onto something.
1: Yeah, in this case, you're onto something is if you're maybe trying to think of something, if there's a mystery and you need a hint, that means you're on the right track, but you don't necessarily have the right answer yet. Yeah. So I don't know if it's in this case you would use it.
0: 네 말을 듣고 보니까 진짜 좀 유의미한 무언가가 일어나고 있는 것 같아. 이런 분위기예요. 그래서 you're onto something이라고 하면은 아, 얘 뭘 좀 아네. 이 느낌보다는 아는 건 아는 건데 아, 네가 생각하고 있는 그거 진짜 아직 우리가 결론은 모르지만 정말 무슨 일인지는 몰라도 일어나고 있는 것 같다. 이런 느낌이에요. 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Now this guy gets it.
1: Yeah, this is excellent. To get something, that means you have the sense, you have the understanding of something. So this is short and sweet, simple.
0: Yeah,
1: very good.
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0: 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This friend knows it about something somewhat.
1: Yeah, okay. I think For the 지구 님, you're trying to do a little too much here. So you can just say this friend knows something somewhat.
0: Yeah,
1: right?
0: yeah.
1: You don't need the it and about. You can just say, oh, this friend knows something.